Hockey's best variety of the 80s and 90s. It's Battle. Of course, tomorrow morning, Dave Michaels. First chance to see the Goo Goo Dolls live in Vegas. Yeah, we want to send you to our iHeartRadio Music Festival, give you $1,000 spending cash, and take care of all your travel needs tomorrow morning.

FM. It's Battle Force. The Packers open up the preseason Thursday night, and the Packers, and look who's waiting on the other sideline. Of course, former Packers coach Mike McCarthy and Aaron Rodgers. Now, it's only preseason, but you know that reunion is going to feel a little weird.

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1: 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It's Battle. 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Like the robot mop that I bought. Yeah, I thought that was going to be beneficial, but nope, not really.

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Well, Green Day is going to be hitting the movie theaters. New movie out this Friday called Nimrod. Kind of an interesting movie. Looks fun. I saw the trailer if you want to see it for yourself. 95.7 Big FM.

So it appears that Florida is preparing to test electric air taxis that take off and land vertically with hopes of putting them into service by the end of the year. I don't know about you, but I am definitely not going to be one of those people that are like, hey, you know what? I'll test the air taxi. Nope. 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
1: Only in Florida can a grocery store parking lot somehow turn into an action movie. Hey, it's battle. Police say two guys got into an argument outside of a Publix over an ex-girlfriend, and somehow both ended up with machetes. Yeah, both guys went to the hospital, and both are now facing charges.

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What's going on? It's Battle. Thanks for hanging out here with us Tuesday night. 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
1: 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Maybe it's because they have a documentary coming out. 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

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We're excited to see Goo Goo Dolls and Kenny Chesney, Snoop Dogg, Weezer, Benson Boone. I mean, Friday night sold out. We want to send you to the show. Both nights. 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
1: So they've come up with a healthier ketchup. I'll tell you how healthy.
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0: 95.7 Big FM. So apparently they came out with a healthier ketchup. A typical bottle of ketchup has almost no protein until now. They figured out how to blend algae protein into tomato ketchup to give it four times the original protein and adding essential amino acids and minerals. But of course, putting this concoction of ketchup on deep fried food doesn't make your dinner much healthier. All the grease, saturated fats will still be there. But hey, you got your healthy ketchup.
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1: Well, in case you missed it, yesterday, Pumpkin Spice is officially back at Krispy Kreme. I don't know if they're leading the pack, but it seems as though they are. They have a new maple cheesecake donut that kind of sounds interesting. But as far as the pumpkin spice and everything else is concerned, ew, gross, get it away from me. It's kind of like, I think I overdid it a few years back. And at this point, it's like tequila. I can't have another drop.

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1: 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Sweet.

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1: You know what I love about John Mellencamp? 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
1: 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So, you know, of course, we'll try to remind you late night to watch it if you can. 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

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We are so grateful you're here listening to us on the iHeartRadio app and making us number one on the presets. Listen, we've got some Tom Petty coming up. First, it's Heart.

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I'm Dave Michaels. I'll tell you who the new number one fast food restaurant is in two songs. A small

0: last night's Brewers Padre game happened. 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Big FM, Milwaukee's best variety of the 80s and 90s. I'm Dave Michaels, so if you didn't stay up late to watch, you didn't miss much, right? Doug Russell, he's here with this morning's really quick Super Duper Sports Report.
1: You know, Dave, last offseason, the Brewers signed veteran infielder Luis Renifo, but he couldn't hit, so they cut him in June. Renifo then signed as a free agent with the Padres. Then last night, he hits his first career Grand Slam against the Brewers. It was that kind of night. Milwaukee gets hammered by San Diego 11-2. The series finale is this afternoon, starting at 3:10. Dustin May will pitch against Robbie Ray. Making it more problematic, Chicago won again. The Cubs beating the Nationals in D.C. 8-6. The Brewers lead in the Central down to 4 games. That's your super-duper really quick sports report. I wish I had better news. I'm Doug Russell on 95.7.

dodged a bullet around here weather-wise yesterday. 95.7 Big FM, Milwaukee's best variety of the 80s and 90s. I'm Dave Michaels. Did get some much-needed rainfall, but the serious weather was in and around the city of Chicago. At times, 100-mile-an-hour gusts were reported up

Sounds like Jordan Love will play a snap or two. Well, that series snap tomorrow night. Packers, Steelers, maybe even an Aaron Rodgers sighting. Again, you can listen to on 95.7 Big FM. We are your home for Packer football again this year. Kickoff will be at 6 tomorrow night.

do have some good news this morning for you on the construction front, especially if you're planning to go to the Wisconsin State Fair yet this week. But unfortunately, there's some not so good news either. We're losing some lanes due to construction sooner rather than later. It's going to last a while. I'll bring you up to speed two songs from now. 95.5

0: to CBS 58. From time to time, they're having Sean Race. He's with the Wisconsin Department of Transportation on to talk about all the different projects. And there's a lot of projects. I've lived in Wisconsin my entire life. I'm Dave, by the way. Hi, good morning. 95.7 Big FM, Milwaukee's best variety of the 80s and 90s. I don't think it's cliche to say there has been more construction projects, big and small, than this summer. Seriously. The biggest one, obviously, the I-94 East and West project, which is going to be going on through 2033. But how is that affecting State Fair, since that is a portion of where this project is? The good news is, if you're planning to go to the fair, be it today or anytime through Sunday, you've got a couple of ramps to get you where you need to be.
1: Yeah, we do. You know, just with the second week of the fair, just a couple, you know, good reminders that all the ramps at 94 and 84th Street are open. So that's like the main entrance exit point from the fair. The northbound 894 exit, the National, is also open, so a lot of people like to take that way. We did work with the fair to develop an interactive web page that's actually on their website, so you can kind of plan your routes to and from the fair. It's got some good alternates, preferred routes, and, you know, just plan ahead, prepare for maybe a little extra time, and go enjoy the fair.
2: Yeah, really good reminders, because, I mean, there's always traffic when it comes to any big event going on. And you also have an update for us on the ongoing construction for I-94 East-West?
1: Yeah, so for 94 East-West, we haven't done any traffic switches in a while. On the west leg, there's a good picture here. The crew's been building the retaining wall that's on along the eastbound lanes next to the cemetery. Starting on Monday, this coming Monday night, we're actually going to reduce 94 back down to two lanes again in preparation for concrete paving. That should happen right after Labor Day, and it's going to stay in two lanes probably until later fall.
0: The traffic gods giveth, the traffic gods taketh away. So, yes, we're going to go down from three lanes to two, in essence, around American Family Field through the ballpark interchange there. Thankfully, they waited until after State Fair for that to happen. But starting Monday, we lose a lane in and around the ballpark through sometimes the ball.
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Big FM, Milwaukee's best variety of the 80s and 90s. My name is Dave Michaels. Pretty sure they do that inside the State Fair Coliseum. Planning on going at any point today or be in the Coliseum at all, just remember, there's a spot on the bleachers that's infamous for what happened in 2017.

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I'm Dave Michaels. 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She's simply

0: 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At some point, your luck's going to change for the better, right? Here's your chance to do just that. Win big. A trip to Las Vegas like Melissa did.
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0: 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You get three chances today, 9 a.m., 1 p.m., and 5 p.m. to win your trip to Vegas. But your first chance of the day again coming up at 9 o'clock.

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45,000. No, not votes. We're not talking votes after yesterday's primary election here in Wisconsin. We're talking about something else. On average, a worker, from the time they start their career until they retire, the average worker will have about 45,000 of these. Ah, you think you know the answer, don't you? Maybe you're right. Maybe you're not. Only way to find out? Keep it here for two more songs. I'll let you know what the average worker will have. About 45,000 of these during their career. The answer minutes from now on 95.7 Big FM, Milwaukee's best variety of the 80s and 90s. It's

0: 95.7 Big FM, Milwaukee's best variety of the 80s and 90s. My name is Dave Michaels. The average worker will have around, 45,000 of these during their career, assuming it's a normal length career. And you don't win Powerball tonight and retire tomorrow. No. 45,000 of these will be had during their career. Great guests is coming in via the Talkback mic, powered by NicolayLaw.com. Injured, get Nicolay. Angela says headaches. No, that's not it. Becca mentioned meetings. Let's see. Katie says, it says average. Maybe some people don't get many emails. No, that's not it either. Another guess for emails. Christine says, days they want to quit. No, that is definitely not the right answer. A lot of females checking in as well via the Talkback mic, again, powered by NicolayLaw.com. The average worker will have about 45,000 of these during their career. Before I knew the answer, my guess was cups of coffee, Starbucks, Dunkin', Folgers. The answer? I got it. Maybe you did too. The average worker will have about 45,000 cups of coffee during their career.
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0: 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It's Wednesday. Oh, August 12th is the date. You know what that means, right?
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0: Vinyl sales last year topped $1 billion for the first time in history. Wow. Maybe you were on the east side of Milwaukee in the early 80s, Atomic Records, and you bought Night Ranger's Midnight Madness album.

Congrats to the Little Leaguers in Whitefish Bay. They're still alive in the Midwest Regional Bracket with a chance to advance to the Little League World Series. 95.7 Big FM, Milwaukee's best variety of the 80s and 90s. They need two more wins, one Thursday and one Friday.

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0: 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Cardi B is going to be there. Benson Boone's going to be there. Kenny Chesney's going to be there. And you could be there too. Las Vegas, September 18th and 19th, with tickets to our iHeartRadio Music Festival. 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

That's variety of the 80s and 90s. I'm Dave Michaels. A little overcast right now, but dry. Dry now, dry later. No rain in the forecast for, never mind, the next 24 hours. It looks like the next couple of days. There's a local restaurant chain that's helping those affected by the tornadoes that hit the Menasha and Appleton area a few weeks ago. You can scratch your lunch and or dinner itch and help those right here in Wisconsin who need it most. I'll let you know which one. Coming up, two songs from now.

Kiss. We really dodged a bullet around here weather-wise yesterday. 95.7 Big FM, Milwaukee's best variety of the 80s and 90s. I'm Dave Michaels. Did get some much-needed rainfall, but the serious weather was in and around the city of Chicago. At times, 100-mile-an-hour gusts were reported on the south side.

0: Last night's Brewers-Padre game happened. The game took place, but it wasn't much of a game. 95.7. The FM, Milwaukee's best variety of the 80s and 90s. I'm Dave Michaels, so if you didn't stay up late to watch, you didn't miss much, right? Doug Russell, he's here with this morning's really quick super-duper sports report.
1: You know, Dave, last offseason, the Brewers signed veteran infielder Luis Renifo, but he couldn't hit, so they cut him in June. Renifo then signed as a free agent with the Padres, and last night, he hits his first career Grand Slam against the Brewers. It was that kind of night. Milwaukee gets hammered by San Diego 11-2. The series finale is this afternoon, starting at 3:10. Dustin May will pitch against Robbie Ray. Making it more problematic, Chicago won again. Cubs beating the Nationals in D.C. 8-6. Brewers lead in the Central, down to 4 games. That's your super duper really quick sports report. I wish I had better news. I'm Doug Russell on 95.7.

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My name is Christy, stepping in for Martha Quinn with a post-it here on the console that says, please make sure you play Journey open arms as soon as you get in and tell everyone I'm sending them a big group hug.

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You're home for Kid O'Shea this afternoon starting at 3. Hey there, my name is Christian from Martha Quinn. Have you had a chance to ever leave a talk back? I know Martha Quinn talks about it all the time. 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Hold it down. 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

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Rick Springfield might be the only man who's allowed to break the bro code and look at his friend's girl. I still say that's not okay.

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You're home for Kid O'Shea this afternoon starting at 3. The Go-Go's kicked off Desiree in San Francisco's Martha Quinn mixtape today, celebrating National Vinyl Record Day, playing the vinyl versions of these classic hits, including Pat Benatar's Hit Me With Your

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I'll dedicate this to Chick-fil-A. Unfortunately, the dream is over. They're no longer America's number one fast food restaurant. But find out who is coming up. I'm Chris.

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Sometimes, don't you wish you could just go back in a time machine? Let's go back to 1986 when Cutting Crew released this song and gas was only 93 cents a gallon. Well, at least I can take care of the Cutting Crew part. I'm Christy here from Martha Quinn.

95.7 Big FM. You're home for Kid O'Shea this afternoon starting at 3. Well, that's a wrap for me today. Thanks for letting me be a part of your Wednesday. My name's Christy here from Martha Quinn. She's taking some time off today. But I hope the rest of your Wednesday is fabulous. Be nice to yourself. And I will leave you with this Corey Hart. Peace.

0: 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It's Kid O'Shea. Good afternoon. Checking in for the 3 o'clock hour. Green Bay Packers preseason football in Pittsburgh tomorrow. Meteorologist Brendan Johnson from TMJ4 News Today joining me next with a look at the forecast for football tomorrow.
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0: 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It's Kid O'Shea. I want to bring in meteorologist Brendan Johnson. 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
1: Yeah.
0: Packers game tomorrow in Pittsburgh, taking on the Steelers. Preseason game. 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Tell us what the weather's going to be like for our Packers.
1: Yeah, they might be dodging a shower, rumble of thunder or two in the evening hours. A lot of that rain is going to be southwest of Pittsburgh, but they could run into a couple of those heavier downpours. So we're going to keep an eye on it, but temperatures likely in the 80s.
0: All right, not bad. And are you excited for preseason football?
1: Of course, you know it.
0: Okay, go Pack, go. Yeah. Back to more music and for your to Wednesday drive home. I almost thought it was Tuesday. I don't want to go back in time here. Continues next on Big F.

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know about you, but it feels like it was a little bit of a struggle this week to get to Wednesday. But I feel like if we make it to Wednesday, we're getting closer to the weekend, and I'm not complaining about that. Another great Milwaukee weekend with 95.7 Big FM. Here's Bruce Springsteen. 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

0: 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Want to bring in TMJ4 sports director Carly Murata, who is traveling with the team and in Pittsburgh and will be part of the Packers TV network coverage, which starts at 5:30 tomorrow on TMJ4. Carly, what's it like to be in Pittsburgh right now? Tell us what you guys are up to.
1: Oh, it's great. I mean, my dad's family grew up here, so I would come here all the time as a kid. It's so much fun to be back. And similar to Mike McCarthy, he is back home. So we are on our way to interview the new Steelers head coach, Mike McCarthy, former Packers coach, and talk about being home and the reunion with Aaron Rodgers.
0: Now let's talk about the game tomorrow night. What can people expect?
1: So Jordan Love will play for the Packers. He is expected to play. He probably will only play a couple of series as well as the other starters, but that's always exciting in the first preseason game to get a glimpse of what the starting unit could look like for the Packers.
0: Exciting stuff. 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

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I'm Kid O'Shea. 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

0: 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Norman did it earlier today. How's it feel?
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0: 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Tomorrow at this time, you're going to hear Doug Russell and the Green Bay Packers Radio Network right here on Big FM as we get ready for preseason football here in Wisconsin. Doug, what can people expect as the Packers get ready to take on the Steelers here in Pittsburgh?
1: It's going to be a lot of guys that probably you're not going to know a lot about, and you probably won't hear much from as the season goes on. We'll put it that way.
0: So these are guys that are playing for a spot on the team, but yeah. We do know that Jordan Love will play, and we will see him play. Do we know that Aaron Rodgers is going to play?
1: Probably not very much. Maybe the first series, I think probably both for Jordan Love and Aaron Rodgers. You play that first series, you knock a little bit of rust off, and then, you know, grab a clipboard and put a baseball cap on and enjoy the rest of the game. But, yeah, that's the preseason is all about the guys who are playing for their football lives. There are going to be guys tomorrow night that are playing their last football game ever, and they just don't know it.
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1: 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This was your dog. Do good or bad, this was your dog. One day you got into a fight and your dog ran on you. When you confronted your dog about it, you asked him why he rushed.

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1: 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Carly, what's it like to be in Pittsburgh right now? Tell us what you guys are up to.
2: Oh, it's great. I mean, my dad's family grew up here, so I would come here all the time as a kid. 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And similar to Mike McCarthy, he is back home. So we are on our way to interview the new Steelers head coach, Mike McCarthy, former Packers coach, and talk about being home and the reunion with Aaron Rodgers.
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